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1: 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Can you copy a plate?
0: Affirmative.
1: It's going to be a Missouri George Nora 1, Zebra 9, George, on a red Dodge Caravan.

0: Bye, bye.
1: That subject is Ocean King. I interrupted a very important FaceTime group call, and the subject will be the registered owner of the vehicle as well.
0: Well, that's clear. We'll put you in service, Ocean King.
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Flash, Frank Ocean, Nora, Tom, Edward, Sam, first of Adam Lincoln, Edward X-Ray Adam, date of birth 1998, 0404, Hispanic female.

0: 10-9 date of birth, and social if you have it.
1: 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It is going to be 1998-07-04, soc of 669-17-9698.

75, that's clear. And just 43. We're going to have Eric Lopez detained per 287G and Eduardo Diaz also detained per 287G. The female, Alexia, also 1015, resisting obstruction, child endangerment,

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1: 10-19.
0: 1165, should be clear.
2: Conservation 357, Mike, and I'll be 1042.
0: Conservation 357 at 1936, should be clear.

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Repeating, we need two to establish third crew at base one. Montgomery.

Special Attention Car, St. Charles County, CNI driver, westbound 70 from 79. Vehicle's a gray Kia, registration 008, J. John XX-ray, and Nora R. Robert. Guardian advised the driver is talking on the phone and unable to maintain a lane. Information, St. Peter's, 1939, trip cycler.

0: 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I'm 23, ending 68786.
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0: Incoming. Are you out with Ladonia 303?
1: I am. You can come out with them.
0: Where is Nate?

0: I'll be en route to 65 with Eric, 438 en route with Eduardo. All the units except 15 will be 10-8. And can you thank all the agencies for responding?
1: Sorry, that's clear. 10-3, 10-8.

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0: 64764.1. 64764.1. Can you log that subject was transferred to medical staff here? I'm in Rockback County.
1: Ending miles 64764.1 in Rockback County, 1950.

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0: clear. 7515, you want me to file a booking sheet, or did you already take care of that?
1: Fifteen, was that for me?
0: Seven, five, 15, affirmative. Do you want me to do a booking sheet, or are you going to handle that?

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1: Go ahead.
0: Sam Charles, 180, 7 Frank Adams, 002, 797. Again, that's Sam Charles, 180, 7 Frank Adams, 002, 797. Should come back to a Honda Shadow. If that doesn't come back, I had a 1 Henry Frank before the Sam Charles.

0: Go ahead.
1: Hey, Ocean Adam, Robert David. First name Trevor, Tom Robert, Edward Victor Ocean Robert, Mitchell Robert. Paper 02-21-02, 02-21-2002. Correction, going to be 2001. Again, 2001 for the year.

0: Louisiana for alpha level seizure. 1727, respond to 708, Frankfurt Road, Louisiana for alpha level seizures. Time page 2029.
1: It's going to be June 2025. Your driver, Trevor Hort, is showing a valid Class F out of Mexico. Restrictions for corrective lenses, multiple actions, multiple convictions, negative 99.
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1: Copy.
0: Five five eight is going to be 241 Sunswept Drive, Troy. 17 is requesting a check the well-being on their aunt by the name of Shannon Harrell. Advised she was recently ill. Female, about in her 70s. Stand by for further.

0: Fayetteville County Unit, copy disturbance, Casey's Highway W and 47.
1: Probably, I'll take that.

0: 58, that's clear. It's going to be occurring at Highway W and 47, Casey's. 17's advising there are going to be three male subjects outside. Advice, he heard them mention 32s. Stand by for further.
1: 5, I'll be in there as well.
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0: FNW. The suspects will be in a silver or gold in color Ford Diesel. It's going to involve three white males, one in their late 40s wearing a yellow shirt, involved another in their late 20s with a brown beard. Advisor are going to be at pump one. Advisor is also going to be a female subject within the vehicle.
1: That's clear.

wife, Troy, 17, is requesting a check the well-being on his aunt by the name of Shannon Harrell, going to be a white female in her 70s. Advised she had been recently sick

0: 417 document service.
1: Yeah, that 1700 Business Highway 54, Bowling Green, document service. Be unit number 6.
0: Business Highway 54, unit 6, document service.

0: Good.
1: 406, can you respond to 15541 Business Highway 61 Bowling Green? RP advised she got a call from her brother about domestic disturbance at the residence. Her mother and stepdad have been fighting.
0: Clear, is it verbal or physical?

0: 16 and 17. I've been here before for basically the same thing. I'll explain further.
1: Copy.

0: meet her at the sheriff's office for a little background first?
1: Herman is. I'll go there first.
0: Six, I cut you off.
1: I said affirmative.
0: Copy. She's pulling in now. She just turned on Visit 54.

0: Christmas.
1: Five five 17th Point Beach has subject requesting contact for 59 Simpson Drive. Reference neighbors shooting mortar rounds close to their home. Advise that they are very loud.

0: Orders of Protection serve at this address? Do you need case number information?
1: If you have it right there, go ahead and give it to me.
0: First is 26 Paul Ida - Paul Nora 00064 from 26 Paul Ida - Paul Nora. The second one, the only difference is 65. 64 and 65. I'll be in service en route to the sheriff's office.
1: We copy, we'll get them. If you need any mules, send them out to the sheriff's office.

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Weston Marshall out of Montgomery City, a 2026 Kawasaki motorcycle showing expiration July 26th. It's negative.

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Gainer, George Adamida, Brian Edward Robert, Christina Stanford, Carolina Young, Ocean Robert, Paul J. John Stams, Denver 96-0206.

0: the SO with DRP will be going out to the address she gave where her parents reside to attempt to get the juvenile.
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0: 11, 1050 J1, Interstate 70 westbound at the 104.4. Vehicle struck a deer. Unknown if the deer is J4 or in the roadway. They are currently parked in the rest area in a black Chrysler Pacifica minivan.
1: I'm at the rest area right now. 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

out of Florida on a rental van. R. Robert, A. Adam, V. Victor, J. John, 8-5. And Mary O. Ocean and Nora, first name William, common spelling,

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0: 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Can you check the area of Highway 79 and Hale Drive? Highway 79 and Hale Drive. We had an automatic crash notification. 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

0: 9 Edward 2 X-ray showing to Russell Schneider out of Mexico. 2014 Chevy passenger expiration 26. 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
1: Clear, will you page out the rubber coat subject? Minimal damage on the left side at 1559 Brownsmill Road, Ellsbury.

0: their information is less than helpful, saying that there are some females. One was walking northbound, acting suspicious, and there was other people that were assisting some other subjects out of the vehicle that was off the roadway. It is the same vehicle, but again, the callers left the area, just thought it was suspicious.
1: Received. I'm old 79 on Highway Nora. I shouldn't be too much longer.
0: Received.

0: They currently have no officers in position to check this area.
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1: Ten four.

Zebra John 6, William 0 Sam, December 26, 2020, Ford Utility to Lori Dow out of Palmyra. Operator is revoked. Clear.

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0: Sorry, 10-9.

0: 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But they'll probably be gone by the time we get there.
1: Well, that's clear. I'm en route from Louisiana.

0: 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Howard and Second Street.
1: Copy.

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0: 4765. 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
1: Negative, locate extra patrols in the area, 2239.

0: the whole white female who was a passenger in this motor vehicle in front of the scene prior to our arrival. She was wearing a black shirt. I've got a feeling I know what house she went to.
1: Check.

0: Nothing.
1: Yeah.
0: I can check for a red and color Chevy Silverado, according to the good Samaritan that went by, and she stated that was her father, and that's where she was in Matthew.

0: Copy. Who's the RP?
1: RP is Roger Dowell. He followed them to that location. He said they parked the four-wheeler and went around the building.
0: That's great. Be in there shortly.

0: Go ahead.
1: Go on, passenger. Adam, Mary, 39184. 39184. Unknown year.
0: Where's you?

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Perfect.

607 off-duty officer, correction, officer advised he had an arrest scene in his vehicle and could not make the stop, driving in a CNI manner. Information, St. Charles County, 2306, troops equipped.

or something that RP's up waiting on you is wanting to know what your ETA is. He's still there waiting.

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And I see that 1-1 is closed. Is 1-2 right available?

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1: Information.
2: Do you know what the timeline on that is?
1: Hour and a half.
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0: service, county line.
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2: Can you start Jackson's to that intersection I gave you to a four-wheeler, please?
1: We hope people have Jackson's being route for a four-wheeler.

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Lincoln County Ambulance Base 5, Lincoln County Fire 6414, respond to 2044 Old Highway 61, Troy, for breathing problems. Respond on LCF 4, come down 2319.

0: 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We're going to be moving to the 106 exit.
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0: 417, I'm ready, go ahead.
1: First is the reporting part of the last vowel. David, Ocean, William, Edward, Lincoln, Lincoln, first Roger, Robert, Ocean, George, Edward, Robert, middle Ellington, date of birth 1958-11-15, Neil White, Missouri, no readback needed. Second one, you ready?
0: Go ahead.

0: Frank Robert Adam Nora King, Mills B-Boy, date of birth 1936, 1211, 1936, 1211, male Weidenser, no readback needed, not either.
1: Only copy, no readback needed.

Villa Court, apartment 5. Again, base 1 and 6414, westbound to 39, Sunrise, Villa Court, apartment 5 for Delta, chest tank, 2346.

0: Monterey.
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0: I believe the model is M as in Charles Adam Nora dash Adam Mary. I believe the model is 450 or Robert. VIN 2 Boy Victor Boy X-ray Lincoln Lincoln 168 Victor 002 220 repeating 2 Boy Victor Boy X-ray Lincoln Lincoln 168 Victor 002220. Can you just timestamp those in the incident, even if there's no difference?

38 is going to be 115 Deer Run Court. Troy, started as a motor vehicle collision. There is now an active disturbance out front. 17 advised one hit her car, and now they are arguing as well as fighting. Stand by for further.

0: Do we have last known direction?
1: Negative.

Jessica Massey. Subject, advise at the address 2828 Rookie Drive. There's going to be a marked hyped subject as well as a Destiny Cal Breyer, advising that they are not supposed to be there. Stand by for further.

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1: 5-5, that's affirmative. I can now.
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1: 479, can I cut you off? Can you repeat?
3: Just advising I'm going to be in service. Subject's going to follow up in person regarding her statements or via email.
1: Received.

0: Red Sports Bike Occupied Times 2. You're in Fulton on Coat Sand Defense, an unknown original charge.
1: You're coming around. I believe they said it pulled over.
0: 10-4. First on the phone. We'll confirm.
2: Charles G. Young 3, Paul 3, Adam showing 2 of Barbara Selk out of Jefferson City on a 2002 Honda Passenger, expiration 28.
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1: Same 211-31-4011. Should come back to Brittany Waterman.

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The female is going to be in a pink tank top as well as blue jeans.

Louis, approach, good evening. American 1010, West Hudson, Flyer, 7180, descend to the field of 3, range southeast, we have

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there's no burglary. Mark resides there, and he had a female over without the reporting party knowing. However, she was given her options moving forward, and you can go ahead and show me in service.

0: te vas a hacer rica. 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She has not done anything to injure herself. However, she is expressing thoughts of harming herself. It is calling for law and EMS. She's not violent.
1: 17-6, I can handle. If you want to work on that other deal, it's up to you, though. I'll be responding from Clarksville. Bye.

Highway 61 Aelia. 28-year-old female, conscious and breathing. She is not violent. She's thinking or expressing thoughts about killing herself. She is fine normally. She has not done anything to injure herself yet. RP also advised the patient has advised her she's had these thoughts since she was 10. Patient is also intoxicated en route 1246.

0: received. Just confirming, are you on the need of TFO on scene or close it out completely?
1: Still out with the motorcycle.
0: They have not advised otherwise.
1: Just leave it open for now.
0: Receive.

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Adam or Zebra. The motorist is in an electric Ford Mustang. He doesn't know what's happening to him, but he would like you to bring him food.

0: believes it was from not eating. He's en route from Baldwin. Callie did transfer a call from him twice to us. He was requesting a Taco Bell visit.
1: Ten four, I'll give him a call.

report of a disturbance at Dollar General in Jonesburg. We have a female caller advising there were two vehicles that pulled up to her, both full of minors that are intoxicated. Also advised there's a 21-year-old in the car who she believes provided the alcohol.

0: good.
1: Jones, John Ocean, Nora Edwards, Sam, first name Kyle, Keen, Young, Lincoln Edwards, middle initial L's of Lincoln, date of birth, 1994, 05, 08, white male, Missouri.

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She has disconnected her call after she was asked where she was going to go in order to meet with Deputy

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Name, Tom Edward Victor Ida Keene. First name, Erica Edward Robert Ida Keene Adam. Middle initial, C. Charles Edward, 1994, 02, 01, white, female, Missouri.

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0: 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This is verifying you northbound.
1: Copy, Nikon Sierra 3, I'll be clear.

0: 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Going to be roadside with his flashers on. They're just resting. COVID needed.
1: Percy, Sam 17, Sam 23, did you copy?
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1: Go ahead, 4.
0: Going northbound at Sawyer Drive. 61 northbound at Sawyer Drive. We have a caller reporting he's hit a deer. He's in a semi-truck. He's not injured. Just needing a report for insurance for his company. 61 northbound Sawyer Drive.

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1: We're not positive. There was a language barrier and also phone issues. Just clarifying, he's out of the roadway. That much we do know. 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
0: Thank you.

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Copy, second. Iowa Fleet. Second, Iowa, a portion, please. Lincoln Robert, 1-6, 4-3, Lincoln Robert,

0: Sam, 17 Econ. Both your plates are showing registered to AIM Transportation Services LLC, and they both expire September 26th, 2024 international, and a 2026 utility trailer.
1: Received, thank you. 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
1: Copy en route. 5-8 is going to be off of Brandis Road, close cross street of Battlefield Circle.

1727, respond to PCMH for a level 2 transfer to Hannibal Regional. 1727, respond to PCMH for a level 2 transfer to Hannibal Regional. 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
1: Ping to the address of 21 Nineveh Road, Olney. It was an immediate hang-up. Possible phone issues. Continuously rings upon callback.
0: 10-4, put it in it.
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0: flight to 1727. We're going to reroute you to the Bowling Green Falls, that's okay? For 17.
1: 1727, copy.

only said second on the left, but she wasn't sure on the location. We believe it's going to be the 17 South Lane. There's a history of Austin Davis at that residence. If you're not familiar, he's 1097J2, PNP for domestic assault times 2, known to resist, known to be

7 is the first, 13 is the second. I believe it's going to be the third one, which is 17. North side of the road.

Mr. Headley was highly uncooperative with law enforcement and medical professionals on scene. However, he did agree to be transported.

0: 4:15. You can show all units 10-8. That subject destroyed his own property. He was irritated about something and left with another subject. It'll be 10-8.
1: No, David, 10-8.

0: bad phone line, 21 Nineveh. 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
1: I'm 10-4. Do we have history there for the same thing?
0: A lot, yes.
1: I'm 10-4. You can put them all 10-8.
0: 10-4 thing.

0: 75, go ahead.
1: Reference Nineveh. I know there's a subject up there that calls for medical all the time. It's not the same address, correct?
0: That's affirmative. It's going to be a different address.
1: That's clear.

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1: Good.
0: Could you respond to Newland and Gravel on Camp Creek Lane? Newland and Gravel on Camp Creek Lane. We have a caller who lives in the area reporting that there's a vehicle in the ditch. You can see it from our house. So there's a group of people standing around. Apparently it's been out there for quite a while. She said she looked out about 30 minutes ago and the car was there, but there was no one around. Now the dogs have started barking and there's a group of people. Newland and Gravel, Camp Creek.
1: Received both units around.
0: Received.

Hotel, came up with emergency stop for cardiology. 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

0: we dispatch EMS and fire as a precaution. If you could just let us know if and when they can disregard.
1: Copy, there's no plate on the vehicle either. 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
2: 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NECOM San 23, we notify HPD, see if they can send a car to the gravel area.

0: group of subjects in a vehicle that's possibly fled a traffic crash. 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

0: or fluid leak. Sorry, EMS facility, this is your copy a Missouri 10-10.
1: Go on.
0: Missouri 10. Correction, Illinois 10, I'm sorry. Illinois 10, 01581, 1 Adam, 05. 015, 81, 1 Adam, 05, Illinois. Can you come same thing also at your convenience contact extra on this, please?
1: Received, are all four up.
0: Affirmative. It's at about a 60 degree angle in the ditch, though.

Just information. That temp tag checks back to a Keegan Krigbaum out of New London at 505 East 3rd Street. Expires July 16th on a 2008 Dodge Avenger.

0: do it. It should be multiple officers. Talk to him.
1: Do you think he was picked up? Or do you think he's still close nearby?
0: I'm not sure. If you want to come check down Cam Creek real quick. He's on Sam 17.
2: Sam 17.
0: Could you possibly call the RP back? It seems in after if she happened to be a vehicle out here. I don't have any cell service, I call her.
2: First name.

0: have walked on Camp Creek, possibly to the Tallman residence at 56721 Camp Creek Lane. However, he is not very certain on that.
1: 36. I'm going to see if you can check that for me.
2: All right.

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1: Yes.
0: Just be advised, I'm not seeing any indication of intoxication. No odor, or I haven't located anything.
1: Copy.

0: you now. I'm going to follow him up.
1: Copy the rental.
0: Negative, female in orange shirt. He's shirtless with the blue jeans. She was passing your motor vehicle.
1: I believe there are three holes, but I'll put it up in it.
0: Copy.

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He has 3 priors, last for speeding in October of last year, clear.

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1: First J2, last of curves, King, Union, Robert, Zebra, first of Tristan, Tom, Robert, Ida, Sam, Tom, Adam, Nora, November 2008-1021, second, Huffman, Joplin, John, Ocean, Paul, Lincoln, Ida, Nora, George, first of Katie, King, Adam, Tom, Ida, Edward, November 2008-1117, 2008-1117, my female.

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Space 46136, respond for his alpha level difficulty breathing, 43 Lloyd Lane, Winfield County, Virginia. Lincoln County, the run Space 46136, respond for his alpha level difficulty breathing, 43 Lloyd Lane, Winfield.

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0: Bull County Unit, copy traffic hazard, Highway C's in Charles and South Eslin Road.
1: Six five.
0: Six five on Highway C, just west of South Eslin, there's going to be a minivan stalled on the hill. It's going to be occupied with the flashers on.

trying to place base four, direction base four, to 257 Hammett Road, pending on the Winfield, reference to a fall with a possible broken leg, pending dispatch 546.

0: You can show me tonight. Citation issued, leave the scene of an accident. Scott, have permission of the vehicle. Report to follow.
1: Perfect.

suicide. 64-year-old female, ground level fall. She believes that she may have broke her leg in the knee area that she recently just had surgery on. She has had this one.

Parker. 220 is going to handle that. If you can check on a stranded motorist westbound 70 ramp to Bryan near the Gore Point, it's a gray Toyota Highlander.

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Lieutenant.

412 Montgomery Fire and Crew 2. You're needed to respond to the 169.2 westbound I-70. Repeat, 169.2 westbound. Three for a semi-truck versus car. Passerby is advised with injuries. Number 550. KXL 379, KEI 208, WPIS 26.

is semi. 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

0: potentially a cardiac. 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

0: reports are varied, blocking the passing or the driving lane. Montgomery County has EMS fire en route, and we have a trooper on call en route with an extended ETA.
1: 10-4, you can attach me.
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0: 1245, a pending animal call, route Z Zebra Double J John is verified. Z Zebra Double J John Calloway. There's a cow outside the fence. 646 is en route to a 1050 3233 up in Montgomery.
2: Okay, I'll get her out.
0: 1245,

0: Okay, base one, need your response for Gullible Falls, 54 Heritage Lane, Troy. Lincoln, can you do a base one, respond for a fall, 54 Heritage Lane. I'm now 607.
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0: Vitex apparently updating. Can you re-advise me the location?
1: Westbound 159.2. 208 is now on scene. Advised lane 1 is blocked. Tractor trailer's against the guard rail on the right side. The second vehicle should be a blue Honda Civic. Montgomery has fire and EMS en route.
0: 10-4. Do we have injury status?

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1: It's going to be plotted on AVL. 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

0: T-102, any further responding units can disregard. Any further responding units, disregard 613.
1: Where's the retreat?
2: I'm saying this will be on 132, about a mile and a half past JJ.
1: 7433 on scene. Mile and a half past JJ.

7817, respond for a fall. 20966 Pike 307, Bowling Green. Time is 6:16.

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2: We're still holding all this. Stable hold status 617.

0: We cleared that incident westbound 270 at the 30. We'll be back in service.
1: Hold on, 10, thanks. 619, crew C clear.

ground now for response for fall 20966, spike 307. You're responding for a 82-year-old female conscious or breathing. Ground left.

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1: Well, we don't see that tractor trailer tow and the contractors, the right lane, westbound 74 David Hochul.
0: Hold on, 4622, troops to clear.
2: Port number references, Travis, 47, 47, 47.

0: I get a report number in reference to the traffic stop at 47 and Highway W, that case.
1: Okay, clear the beginning of your transmission was clipped. Your report number is 26-087780877878.

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27 responding on an Alpha. First of all, at 505 Heritage Place Lane, Bowling Green. They're responding for an 81-year-old male, conscious, alert, breathing. Ground level fall. Accidental. He does have some bleeding from the elbow. Shooting route at 642.

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respond for a structure fire, 27801 East Bruce Drive.

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There's a structure fire here earlier. The caller is calling back to advise the house is full of smoke again.

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Nine traffic clear.

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7:15, traffic clear.

It occurred southbound 55 at the 206. The reporting party relocated to 4190 Hoffmeister Street. They'll be in a black Volkswagen Jetta, and I got their name and number if you would like it. Cody, phone number 314-397-2273. 314-397-2273. Apparently a tire bounced from the northbound side instructor vehicle.

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0: Reference to that incident, our central crew stopped on that vehicle. The tire was already changed and it has departed. We'll be back in service.
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0: on 63 southbound, out with a gray Hyundai Elantra, Missouri, T-Tom at Lincoln 6, W. William, 7, W. William. They've got a flat tire. I'm going to help them change it. Be out of the car a minute.
1: Can you 10-9 or 10-20?
0: 10-4. I'm going to say 63 southbound to south of Discovery.
1: 32, traffic.
2: Did you have a 10-timer?
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1: En route to Trubai, zone 1 for a traffic flight. Pilots on board, 300 ETA, 23 minutes.
0: 79 MP, traffic.
1: Also, Jeff, you can show that I'm one of the on-call pilots today. If a call comes off, you could let Trubai know so I can head back to the airport, please.
0: 300, traffic.
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0: 3735, Troopsy clear.

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1: I'm moving the traffic stop to the commuter lot at 19 and 54. This driver wants to park in the middle of the highway.
0: 161, traffic there.
2: Multiple cabs in the roadway. 40 troops in clear. 1446.

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0: Sam 18.
2: Traffic hazard, deer in the roadway, Highway P in Meadowlark, Highway P-Paul in Meadowlark Lane.
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0: 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I'm clear.

0: Affirmative. We're also going to tell Louisiana as well, just in case they do go into city limits. Louisiana city limits.
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0: No, not WW, it's South Cedar Boulevard. Boone, automatic crash notification with no answer. They've also received other calls reference to rollover access at that location. Fire any messing room?
1: Yeah,
0: 247, 205.

0: Pike County 416.
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0: 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He didn't find anything.
1: That's clear. 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
0: 11. 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Say 11.

0: controls burn information? 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
1: 17, copy.

77 Highway Double D, David. 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

0: 443 vehicle crash leaving the scene. Highway E, Edward at Rustic. It's a white and black Ford F-150 was struck by a white passenger car. White passenger car continued westbound on Highway E, Edward, but is now in a ditch on Hinch Road. Reporting party's name and number in the ZFS.
1: 10-4 en route.
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0: 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Weldon Spring, W141, status.
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1: Forty-four troops equal.

attention troops, the officers, car, St. Louis County, check your satisfaction. Eastbound 270 from the 34. There's a black SUV, black Lincoln SUV. Unknown state registration, Charles Zebra 5412. Using blue and red flashing lights to move traffic. Information troops, via 848.

478-850 troop declaring. Attention troopsy officers, special attention cars, Jefferson County. Reference earlier vehicle losing its load. Dump, maroon and white dump truck. The dump truck is now at Highway M. Marriott, St. Luke's Crossing, approximately 5 minutes ago. There's still dirt and there's now dirt and trash on the eastbound lanes of Highway M. Marriott. Information, Jefferson County, 851, troopsy clear.

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Fresh A fire. One guy in his bag wasn't respond. 29009 one with circle for him.

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1: I've got the vehicle stopped northbound 67, just south of 55.
0: 478, that's clear. 859, troops are clear.
2: 443, Golden Spring.
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3: Respond to 621 Glen Eagle Drive for Jack Wellbeing. Our caller's on scene advising that the subject she's trying to make contact with is not answering the door and has many health issues. We are going to get medics on standby.
1: 76.
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3: 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I copied 10-6. I'll show you now.

0: just advise 478 to get all the vehicle info and statement of insurance and just put it in the narrative, and then I'll handle everything else.
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465 will be at number 17 Seth Lane, 17 Seth Lane for damage. Callers evicting subjects, and they have torn up property.

105, sending me at Laurel landing south east. We have Tango. South of 36.

0: southwest 3770, 14-4, descendant of the KLS-3, arrival landing southeast with information Tango, requesting the RNAV Zulu runway 12 left from stand.
1: We have a 311 Tennessee Street, Louisiana, 916.

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0: 16.
1: 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The RP decided to leave and not tell us, and they're somewhere in St. Louis right now. They said they would call back if they want to report.

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0: I'll be sending a handle by phone to your 21 reference an animal abuse case.

describing northbound 270 from 55, a white Kenworth tractor trailer, markings of Hot Shot Carriage, Limited Liability Corporation, DOT number 324-8224, excessive speed, making unsafe lane changes, information, Troop C, 933, Troop C clear.

last name Albright, Adam Lincoln, Boy Roberts, Ida George Henry Tom, first name Paul, common spelling, middle initial Roberts, date of birth 1980-528, 1980-528, Missouri license.

0: 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He's also PNP for domestic assault, second, and abuse or neglect of a child.
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0: 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Middle initial Mary. Date of birth, 1978, 5-3, 1978.

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Zero, Dennis, localizer for visual runway 11.

0: eastbound 67, north of Pike Run Road, a wounded deer on the shoulder needing to be dispatched.
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0: 1316, 949, troops equipped.

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0: 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The suspect is being transported to Mercy Hospital, Washington. I don't have a name or anything. You might give it to me, but I'll head there afterwards.
1: 833 at 952, Chief Seacole. Sorry, 833. Can you verify the plate on the vehicle?

0: Was that Z6 Lincoln?
1: My apologies. XX-ray, E Edward 9, B Victor 3, L Lincoln, on a Chevy Cruze.
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0: No, we cannot. 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True Buffler.
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1: That's clear. He said it's to be notified within 90 days.

17, copy Saul. 207 South 5th Street, Louisiana. 1717, copy Saul. 207 South 5th Street, Louisiana. Time page 10-04.

0: Michaela, and we have beautiful.
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230, I'm sorry. Sorry, could you send me a picture of the operator? Tyler Tech isn't working. And then could you also start vocal sync telling for a Chevy Cruze?

1717 Alpha Response, fall 207 South 5th Street, Louisiana. 1717 Alpha Response for a fall. 205 South 7th, correction, 207 South 5th Street. Time, second page, 10:06.

0: down 5th Street, Louisiana. You're responding for a 7-year-old female conscious or breathing. She is still on the ground. She is outside. Possible knee injury. Bariatric threshold not exceeded at 10:07.
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0: Thank you.

0: 65, Glenn.
1: All units will be 10-8. There will be a report under me. Please send CAD notes.
0: 10-8, I'll send them over.

0: Fire, 1-10 ambulance, taxi 41, front of the intersection, 00 and Tom for MDA with injury. Multiple vehicles involved, come out, 10-18.
1: Fellow students in that class, as well as her daughter's phone.

0: that apparently he's trying to contact her through them and saying awful things about her to the classmates.
1: That's clear. And I'll be in that location if she's currently there.
0: We have it. We'll show you in route, pipeline context.

0: Sessler, do you have patient info?
1: Kevin Audrey.
2: Kevin,
1: I'll be clear. Favor served.
2: Kind of clear. 10-19.
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0: Dispatch prime towing to my location for three vehicles, two pickup trucks and a Chevy and a GMC Yukon. Also, can you see if Warren County can start this way to assist with traffic control?
1: 202, 1023, 264.

0: SMP response for Albright.
1: Roger, so that callback returned.
0: Copy, callback returned. And 25.

0: the pinged location of where the sun is out at 6395 Pike 440. And Emma Niemeyer is 19 years old, took off with her 7-year-old brother, won't return calls, won't answer text messages. I'm going to get the brother's information here in a second.
1: That's clear.

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1: That's clear. 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
0: W141, 1031, troop to code.

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0: 646, information on an abandoned vehicle, I-70 westbound to 148. It's a gold 2002 Ford Taurus off the road. They're going to try and remove it later today.
1: 10-4.
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2: 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Further, EMT provided suspect and the subject pedigree in the CFS.
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0: think I have done.
1: George Mary 2, Paul 8, David. George Mary 2, Paul 8, David.
0: George Mary 2, Paul 8, David. Candace McLean, Mexico, 2011, 4000, expiration 27.
1: Receive. I'll be out at 920 North Olive, paper service, and all says.
0: Cruising 920 North Olive, paper service, old status, 61.

all internet troop B-boy taking over CAD and phones. They advise to switch to Troop B, dispatch to, and Troop F has lost all internet. 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Troop F clear.

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1: Audrey, I'm on duty in route to Columbia for a CAC.
0: Thank you. Thank you.

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0: 1447. I'm going to be handling the second crash, the J2. Elliot has the vehicle. I'm en route to Washington County Memorial to meet up with 443.
1: 1447, 1058, troops, you clear.

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The officers that handled the incident last night advised her to take the child with her.

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1: 18.
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0: I'm gonna be calling the mother that also has custody of the juvenile to make sure he's supposed to be with the sibling.
1: We copy. We'll be in contact with the mother of the child.
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I'm going to go make contact with the juvenile just to make sure that he's safe and secure.

0: northbound US 63, south of US 24. Missouri registration, L. Lincoln, N. Nora, 6, B. Boy, 6, J. John, on a silver Kia sedan.
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0: That's clear, I'll give you a call.
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0: of 9440 Highway 15, 9440 Highway 15. Small in size, pig, last seen headed southbound, pink in color, with some black on it.
1: Careful,

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1: 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Caller's advising there's two J4 canines in the ditch and believes they were possibly shot.

0: 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We're clear.
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0: Copy. I'll open a path for them.
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1: You show an ambulance arrival, and if you could start a wrecker through Heartland for a dump truck with heavy front end damage.
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0: taking contact made. You're good, hold status. Left 52.
1: Five, six, nine, 1152, troop C clear.
2: 32 well in front.
1: 32.
2: It's cleared up with 833, I'll handle that for 569.
1: Well then, spring, 569.
2: 569, that was clear and direct, thank you.
1: 1152, troop C clear.

0: 6-0-4-6-9. And copy a lobby call.
1: Six nine.
0: Incident occurred at 25 Liberty Ridge Court. A Diana is in the lobby wanting to speak to a deputy in reference an HOA meeting that occurred in December and a threat that was made there.
1: Clear, I'll be around. Can you send me a 21, please?
0: 10-3.

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1: Troy.

0: I do have your plates back. They 27 truck supplies and a 24 Kia sedan to the Alfred subject.
1: Copy.

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1: Kendrick contacted to have us tell you that his son is there right now.
0: Ten four.

officers' cars, St. Louis County Truck Dissatisfaction, eastbound 270 from New Halls Ferry. It's a white tractor trailer with a day cab gas tank hauler. Trailer number of 9920262 has a blown tire, losing small pieces of rubber all over the roadway. Information troops via 12422.

0: southbound 70 from Strax Church. The blue tractor trailer hauling shingles. Vehicle is stopping and going in lane 1. Information, troops be at 12:05. Check take back.
1: Thirteen tonight, package.

0: Alder County Deputies, have a call back, reference burglary, not in progress.
1: Go ahead.
0: Judy Donaldson, 473-6758. Again, Judy Donaldson, 473-6758. Call advised her spouse who recently passed away. Say that someone broke into the garage where he lived and stole some kit cars.

the dealer application. I'll be pointing through that address.

0: Now that callback was, I made contact with the owner and I'm en route to the address of the burglary.
1: County en route. Callback return 1214.

0: preference the last call you were on for the HOA. She's recontacted, advised that she's in the lobby and would like to speak to a in person now.
1: Clear.
2: To a Jessica Isgrig, 573-933-0606. Again, Jessica Isgrig, 573-933-0606. Call her by, she has 50-50 custody with her ex. She's concerned because her ex is having her child around a sex offender. She's wondering what she can do.

0: reference the traffic complaint on Ricky Court. The caller we contacted was like a handle by phone. I'm stacking it and sending it to your 21.
1: Clear.

0: Myself and 16 are going to assist fire with a medical call. Address when ready.
1: Is it 402 North Main Street in Center?
0: That's correct. Show its arrival.
1: Receive, the ambulance is responding from Hannibal.

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1: She's moving or actively seizing.
0: Do you advise she is actively seizing?
1: No longer actively seizing.
0: Perfect.

0: 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I have another CFS when you're ready.
1: Four, seven, eight, go ahead.
0: 260-223-992. Gonna be at the same address, and I'll be 23.

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2: And still at the high school?
3: Yes.
2: If he's available, could he respond? The intern ended up falling back asleep. She's not seething, she's just sleeping. Trying to really wake back up.
3: He is aware of the call. They're trying to get that patient loaded, and then I believe he'll be en route.
2: Copy, thank you.

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1: My subject was released to Washington County Hospital. I'm 10-8 from Jacob Crash, en route to Zone Office to package blood.

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1: When you clear, if you can check on a pedestrian, westbound 70 west, the first Capitol.

0: I'm at 21052 Highway D. Want to follow up on that burglary not in progress?
1: Copy arrival at the address, 1230.
0: I'm making contact with the caller now.
1: Rudy.

0: degrees northbound 79, just north of 70. It's a black Mercedes off the roadway firing EMS route.
1: Several.
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0: 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Would you let them know, please?

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1: I have another hand of iPhone I'll be sending to your 21. It's a reference. A crime that was committed in O'Fallon. 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She still wants to talk to somebody.
0: Where?

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Our last name Donaldson is David Oceanora. Adam Lincoln David. Sam Oceanora. First name's Judy. That's John Union. David Young. Give birth in 6/27/49.

me out at 13030 Highway NN as in Nora. Open line 911. Could hear people talking. Can't make out what they said. 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

0: Ecom, Sam 21. 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

Wi-Fi server options exactly the same as I did on the phone the first time. It'll be 10-8.

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0: 70 in the river. Go.
1: Pedestrian westbound 64 at the Boone Bridge. It's a male walking in the right lane.
0: That's clear. I'm in route. Could we see if Chesterfield has somebody in the area that could check the river?

reference the pedestrian on the Boone Bridge St. Charles just gave us. It's westbound 64 at the Boone Bridge for a male walking in the right lane. If you have a unit who's nearby, my closest trooper is going to be at 70 in Mid-Rivers.

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1: Okay.

0: Cena driving 44 eastbound from the 236. It's a tractor trailer, blue cab with a white trailer, trailer number 119. Illinois registration, C-Fall 1332418. All over the roadway, viewing other vehicles without permission. Occurred approximately 1 hour ago. Information, Troop C, 1315, Troop C clear.
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0: 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It was apparently a misunderstanding of some sort.
1: 10-4,
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0: In four and out.
1: 1323, troop
2: sequence. It's stating that he has to go to certain facilities, like Mercy or Center Point, and you need to respond back.

en route to 99, Highway Double T Tom, Lot 46, the campground. They are needing to take a gentleman, but he is not very happy. I would like law enforcement here.

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1: Show me back in service regarding that four-wheeler. After I called him back, he said that it was located at River City. It was on a hold from the sheriff's office. When I go to River City to attempt to obtain more information. I am going to be at All Parts, though, for a follow-up.
0: Incident for a follow-up. Vehicle found at River City. Good advice, subject.

Henry, A. Adam, W. William, and Nora, middle initial B-boy. Date of birth, 02-22-75. 02-22-75. Be a white male out of Colorado.

0: MCAT personnel. 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Timeout, 1336.
1: For Steven Pyle, and then he's the alias.

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East Jefferson Street, Martinsburg, Chickle being on a Thomas or Tom Sumner. Caller's been attempting to call him, reference some blood work. He's not answering the phone. 43 Jefferson Street, Martinsburg, Chickle being on a Thomas Sumner.

0: 100 Woodland Springs Lane, 100 Woodland Springs Lane, 83-year-old male, solicitant to vehicle to transport to hospital. He's awake, breathing, and responding, unable to move under own power. I'm on 1345.
1: Day 30 Woodland Springs. I can divert. I didn't see any debris on the westbound side.

0: Austin.
1: Accident, no injuries. It is blocking eastbound 70 at the 187. It's a tractor trailer and a blue Subaru.
2: Real.

0: 411.
1: Reference that call about the four-wheeler in Clarksville. Has anybody called that subject back yet?
0: Affirmative, 416 has. 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
1: That's clear. I'll give her a call. 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
1: The juvenile's name is Gabriel George Adam Boy Robert Ida Edward Lincoln. 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Last name Holden Henry Ocean Lincoln David Edward Nora.

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1: First name Holden, Henry Ocean Lincoln David Edward Nora, first name Justin, John Union Sam Tom Ida Nora, middle initial A. Adam, date of birth 1987, 1108, male, white, Missouri. Also, did you get the juvenile?

0: be the same. 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Date of birth is going to be 2017-05-10, male white.
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2: 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Everything's secure. You show me clear.
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0: Westbound 370, East of Salt River Road, out with Missouri registration, George Edward 7, Union 9, William, on a black Jeep Liberty.
1: Do you want to run a subject to?
0: No, I just need a number.
1: Should get it now. If not, it's 260-232-341, repeating 260-232-341.
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0: is the officer's cars, Lincoln, St. Charles County, CNI driving southbound 61 from Piney. Again, it's that blue Mustang, now racing a blue Chrysler Sebring. Information to CS 4228 to CS.
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2: 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I'm on eastbound 364 approaching Eddington. It's a black Infiniti 35.
0: Turning to a subject out of Overland, 2027 on a 2011 Infiniti.
2: Ten four, I have it to the right shoulder, eastbound 364 at Bennington.
0: Clear. 313 at 1429, 2C, clear.

male, fell outside in the driveway, has two gashes on his head. One on his head, one on his arm. He is awake, breathing, responding, but is on blood centers, and crew 3 is coming from the auxiliary. Time out, 1431.

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1: 13 copy a lobby call. 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Charlotte Potter will be in the lobby.

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0: Reference to the panic alarm, AA4 advised there's no problem, you can disregard.
1: Yeah, 10-4.

0: I'll let you know as soon as you get this.
1: What do you got?
2: Can you have him go out to the lobby and speak to a Charlotte Potter, please?
1: Is this who 6-9 spoke, or who spoke with that person earlier?
2: It was assigned to 413. She just contacted and is requesting to speak to a sergeant. Disregard. She just disconnected, said she had to leave and would like a phone call. I'll just send the 21 over.
1: That's good. Send it to 410. I'll give him a call and let him know.
2: Thank you.

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0: Can you place Sam 18 and I out on a paper service call? We'll be out at 13017 Highway 79. 13017 Highway 79.
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The juvenile just wanted to go swimming with the 17 and her kids, so she made that story up. All 40s are code 4. I'll be 10A, 10 her in.

0: but.
1: Representative Potter would love if you'd contact her again.
0: Definitely.
2: Clear and left and out.
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0: 27 respond. 1700, Business Highway 54 West, apartment number 2 in Bowling Green for an alpha level fall. 1727. Respond 1700, Business Highway 54 West, apartment number 2 in Bowling Green for an alpha level fall. First page 1513.
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0: 1727,
1: sorry, we didn't copy the secondary.
0: We copy. We didn't copy you saying en route. We'll show you en route. 1700 Business Highway 54 West, Apartment 2 in Bowling Green. Burnt alcohol fall. 73-year-old female conscious and breathing. She advised that she fell yesterday on her knee. The knee is swollen. She said that she could barely bend it. Not bent, out of shape.
2: Highway E. Edward against 79 and the E. Edward with Victor Lincoln 9, King 4 George. Again, Victor Lincoln 9, King 4 George. Showing 26 on a, looks like a black Pontiac. No read back.
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0: showing he does have an ID card, but it's also showing that it's a Class F with no operator status, so I'm not entirely sure.
1: 10-4, thank you.
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0: 610 at 1530. Attention troops, the officers, car, St. Charles County, CNI driving southbound, taking from 364. Silver Dodge Durango, that's weaving and speeding information. Troop C at 1530, Troop C split.
1: Date of birth, 9/15/1977, white male, Missouri.

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0: rest of town.
1: So you turn reference rest of town, 1533.
0: Actually, if you want, reopen that case from last night that they had that four-wheeler towed in Clarksville. Reference to that also.
1: Okay, we'll reactivate it.
2: 9 on file in Missouri.
3: Thank you. 50 is flooded to that further arrival.

last name is Haynes, Henry Adam Young, Nora Edward Sam, first of Jason, John Adam Sam, Ocean Nora, middle initial H. Henry, date of birth 2008-09-24, 2008-09-04, male, white, Missouri.

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1: You're showing a non-moving traffic violation through Pike County. 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
0: Received. Can you confirm?
1: Okay, give me a second.
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0: One in custody.

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0: starting to go.
1: Debris, he'll be on the Blanchette, westbound, tire debris and multiple lanes.
0: Ten four
1: 501 at 415 46, 2C flip.

0: I won't go ahead.
1: I'm going to divert you to a strand of motorist blocking. It's in the same area, westbound 70, just west of 141. It's the purple minivan in the pit lane from the right.
0: Four. One, seven, four, one. You can attach me as well.
1: 174, that's clear. There's that debris. It should be after the stranded motors, if you guys can get that as well after you're done.
0: 174,
1: 1549, 2C5.

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0: an unknown address, maybe on North Chantilly. Caller refused us to provide an address. However, they provided a plate saying this plate came by his vehicle and he wants us to run the plate for him. Very uncooperative.
1: Claire?

0: 8-7-3.
1: It's going to be 54, it's going to be just west of Van Farr. It's going to be Kansas plate, Robert. 016197, Robert. 016197 out of Kansas.
0: Right.

0: Jen.
1: 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Nora Ocean, Robert Ocean, Nora Henry Adam, first name Naya. It's going to be Nora Young, Adam Henry. Little for M for Maria. They were going to be... I believe it's going to be 10-4-2001. 10-4-2001, black female out of Kansas.

0: Robert 016197 comes back to a 2026 Chevy Track to a budget rent-a-car expiration June of 2026. You are subject showing valid negative 9.
1: I receive. Thanks. 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

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We've got them moved. We have another one, though, eastbound 70, east of 141. And that's going to be a white Jeep in lane 2.

0: filming the Chesterfield Heat and Air building. The male suspect is a Terry Dennis, white male in his 60s. We're wearing a camo shirt and a camo hat.
1: Airport 76.

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0: 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I'll be 10-8.
1: Noted tonight, thank you.

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1: Accident, no injuries occurred. For 364 and Harvester, they relocated to a parking lot. They already exchanged info. If you, there's a name and number in the call, they still want to contact.
0: And four.
1: Okay.

0: 26 left in the Spirit, full stop.
1: Alaska 338, 16000 descending 8000 on the Laurel 3 arrival with Delta.

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1: Can you read me the stipulations of this protection order?
0: Stand by.

0: 10:25.
1: Where are there any stipulations on staying a certain distance away or not contacting at place of business?

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0: 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They're attempting to unload a trailer on somebody else's property.

0: Coming 270.
1: One motor vehicle crash, 270 southbound, ramp to 364 westbound, 270 southbound, ramp 364 westbound, no injury, no blockage, great Camry, white Honda SUV. 501, 1627, chips are clear.

0: trailer that continued 270 northbound. On 74, 1629, chutes clear.
1: Thirteen, I'll be 10-8 from here. I'll be en route to that disturbance.

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0: Can you add one to the call, last of Wells? William Edward Lincoln Lincoln Sam, first of Christina, common spelling. DOB 1971-1025. That's 1971-1025.
1: Okay, that'll be one in the same. Negative. She does have the protection order against Terry Dennison.
0: Thank you.
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0: 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Via SUV.
1: Appreciate it.
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0: back the property line, but he's now arguing with the City Hall member that the property lines are incorrect.
1: Negative, medical officer advised it was juveniles.

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1: You can show me en route to Mercy Lincoln with that subject.
0: Okay.
1: 13 coming.
0: 13.
1: Seems to be a miscommunication between parties. Incident number provided. Units will be 10-8, enter in. 10-8.

0: 21-65, what's the chief complaint on why we're getting a sit for this subject?
1: He made statements that you might as well take me to the hospital now.
0: That does not require a sit. They have a padded room and it will help people. They can call here at the jail.

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1: 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Leave.
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0: Dutchess County information on a possible kidnapping. 30-minute time delay. They're possibly en route to address in University City, 622 Jeffrey in New City. They were last seen again 30 minutes ago from Renfro and McDougal. The suspects are Romero Harris, 1997-09-22, driving a black Buick Encore with an unknown temp tag. For kidnapping, domestic assault, possibly has the child in the vehicle with him. Formation Troop CS 1709, Troop C, clear.
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0: 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Can you show me the CAD? 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

0: M. Mary, A. Adam, double F. Frank, E. Edward, double T. Tom, first name, I. Ida, E. Edward, S. Sam, H. Henry, A. Adam, middle initial, R. Robert, date of birth, 05/09/1991, black female.
1: Right.
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0: 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Advising there's a white SUV outside watching him. He also thinks there's a dog fighting ring between his dogs and the neighbor dogs.

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0: 830 debris, left on 64 at the 2 mile marker. It's a large chain with hooks in the left lane.
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0: 3, have read back on that plate when ready.
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0: Your plate, King King Victor, shows the historical plate registered to Kyler Vaca out of St. George, Utah. Expiration December 26th. Shows on a 2022 Model Y Tesla.
1: Yep. I got a guy walking down here. All right, that's all I need. He's going to get his car out of here.

will provide that. Force 15, did you copy? Did that number as well? No response.

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0: Good.
1: Going to be Highway 54 and Business Highway 54. It's X-ray Lincoln 0, Edward 5 Victor, X-ray Lincoln 0, Edward 5 Victor, Missouri.
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0: That plate comes back to Nelson, Hainline on a Bowling Green on 2013, Ford passenger, expiration November 27.
1: That's clear.
2: Thousand and plan 1-2 left visuals, southwest 164.

0: M4 is trying to motorist blocking 70 westbound, the ramp to north Hanley for a dark maroon SUV, partially blocking, unoccupied.
1: Step 4.
0: 1808, troops to clear.
1: 5-1-1.
0: 501.
1: I haven't noticed the CFS. I'll take that call for 174.
0: 501, clear. 174, clear.
2: I'm clear. I'm this route. I'll take care of it. When do we get this call?
0: Received this call just now, 1806.
2: Civil War, I'll be out.
0: 1809, troops are clear.

0: Received. The owner of the vehicle just pulled up and said that they were having maintenance issues. I'm going to be back in service.
1: Received that service, maintenance issues on the vehicle.

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1: Go ahead.
0: Northbound 61, passing Barrett Road for CNI. Great passenger car all over the roadway and on the phone. Beginning of the J1 is John David Zero.
1: 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Identify state if you would.
0: Okay.

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1: It's going to be on Highway K King at Chestnut Street in Ladonia. Highway K King at Chestnut Street. Caller advised there's a semi stuck on the highway, blocking the entire roadway. Advised that the back wheels are off of the road.

Barrett Road, northbound 61. For Berry passenger car all over the road and on phone. Possible plate, J. John, D. David, 0, unknown rest of plate. Information, Lincoln County, 1813, Troopsy clear.

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It's a red passenger car.

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0: I'm 1023 at the fire scene at 11786 East Highway 47 in Cadet. I arrived at around 1726. You were busy and I forgot to re-advise. No need for status.
1: A19 troops, you clear.

0: 1, copy 1050, Cannonball on Highway F, Frank.
1: Sierra, go ahead with the details.
0: It's going to be on Cannonball Road at Highway F, Frank. 17's daughter was struck by another vehicle, no injury, not blocking.
1: 10-4, 2-3 being route momentarily, can you advise 34?
0: 10-4.
2: Copy your level, most status 1823.

0: they will hold Andre, his company's going to tow her out. His dispatch has to contact the tow company. Sounds like it might be A1 towing, but his dispatch has to contact him, according to his boss.
1: Rotate, AG 26.

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1: I'm 43. There's a tow on scene, and we're blocking all the lanes, the ramp to Hanley.
0: One 74, 1828, troops to clear.

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1: Pulled a check for a pedestrian eastbound 70th Blanchett for a man standing on the bridge in a orange and white striped shirt.
0: Once I clear this call, I'll go and check.
1: 10-4, 1831, troops are clear.
2: 171.
1: 174.
2: I'm clear from this. All lanes are back open. You can test for that pedestrian. I'll be in route. 5-1, can disregard.
1: 41831, troops are clear. Palm Spring, 5-1, copy.
0: 5-1, I'm clear.
1: 1831, troops are clear.
3: 830, Palm Spring.
1: 30.
3: ASCFS for abandoned vehicle. 70 eastbound just prior to 79, and could you also start Superior?

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1: 174, information on your subject. This is a black male walking eastbound lanes, walking the eastbound. We have eyes on the subject. They were just walking on the shoulder at this time.
2: Proceed.
1: 1834,

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1: Report to 76, 76, 76, 76, 76, 76, 76, 76, 76, 76, 76, 76, 76, 76, 76, 76, 76, 76, 76, 76, 76, 76, 76, 76, 76, 76, 76, 76, 76, 76, 76, 76, 76, 76, 76, 76, 76, 76, 76, 76, 76, 76, 76, 76, 76, 76, 76, 76, 76, 76, 76, 76, 76, 76, 76, 76, 76, 76, 76, 76, 76, 76, 76, 76, 76, 76, 76, 76, 76, 76, 76, 76, 76, 76, 76, 76, 76, 76, 76, 76, 76, 76, 76, 76, 76, 76, 76, 76, 76, 76, 76, 76, 76, 76, 76, 76, 76, 76, 76, 76, 76, 76, 76, 76, 76, 76, 76, 76, 76, 76, 76, 76, 76, 76, 76, 76, 76, 76, 76, 76, 76, 76, 76, 76, 76,

0: again, 181 Killdeer Circle, apartment 106, requesting you respond. They're having a forced entry into an apartment.
1: Clear, I'll be en route.
0: Clear en route. Did you also copy my transmission earlier about state being unavailable for the 1050?
1: Clear.
2: Forks is driving to Alta. I'm now en route to that. Was it at the intersection of Cannonball and Highway F?
0: Affirmative.
2: Copy.
0: Two vehicles involved. It's a white Chevy Malibu and a black Honda passenger car.
2: Copy.

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1: Good.
0: Picking a call for a disturbance, fast lane in Winfield. 17th advising a little boy was running from a male in a white four-door Jeep, and the male threw the child back into the Jeep. Stone Cars 10-6, how do you advise?
1: Is there a Winfield unit on?

0: 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Are they leave the area or are they still on scene?
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0: Edward Lincoln 2, Young Zero Nora. Edward Lincoln 2, Young Zero Nora.
1: Expiration 08, Honda passenger to a Joey Enlow at a white side.
0: Wait a second, what's going to be X-ray Henry 2 out of 9 George, X-ray Henry 2 out of 9 George.
1: 6 expiration 2016, Chevy passenger to a Robert Lucas out of Veolia.
2: Yeah, I don't see any vehicles at the sheriff's office. Can you give them a 21, see if they're still in the area?
3: Receive.